0: Kupu Hau.
1: 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No, we are still speaking Tai because, yes, we are the Hokianga Hakapau Karakia. Obviously, these tides brought in our waka with our tupuna. Here we are not. Tai, it's actually a location. It actually describes the sea, the coast, as opposed to uta, when referred to the inner land, or kiuta, aye, a location word which follows the immediate after the practicals such as ki, I, hei, and kei. Mene ko tētahi tauira. He waka ki tai, he hoiho ki uta. A canoe at sea and a horse in land. Simple words like this, whānau, build your vocab. Tai, location, meaning sea, coast, rather than that of the opposite, uta, inland, and could also be practiced with ki tai, I tai, hei tai, and kei tai. Tai.
0: Te wā o te reo, your flavour.
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1: 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The years roll away, finding each other mutu kiore out of Utakura. 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
0: Rota Rota, la Wikitoria Machia.

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3: Tēnā koutou e te iwi, welcome back to the Major Māori Mixtape. And if it's your first time tuning in, mēnā he tuatahitanga tēnei kia koe. Kia ora, welcome, I'm your host Jordan with a Y, alongside DJs Sevier and Winona. Today we're going to begin with an anthem and an ode to prophet and activist Ruakenana Hepetipa. This is David Grace and Injustice, Ruakenana.

We're going to keep it pushing on the Major Māori mixtape with Asia. 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

E te iwi, ka paku tipi haere tātou, taking a little detour on the Major Māori mixtape to Alexandria, Virginia in the USA. Kali Uchis is an artist that made major noise around the world when she appeared on the Gorillaz album Humans and has since released four studio albums, from her Red Moon and Venus album, Anei Kotana Waiata Moonlight.

0: e wareware kia whai mai I a mātou. I runga I te pai āhua, Major Māori Mixtape. Kotahi noiho te kupu for more information and track lists, plus some cool video content. Ka pai, next up in the mix, we've got the sublime sounds of Len Blake and Casual Healing with Te Piringa.
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0: Alright, e hoa mā. If you ever miss a Major Māori mixtape or you want to binge a few hours worth of awesome Waiata Māori, you can do that on the Rover app. All the past mixes are on there for your enjoyment. Alright, next up, we got an all-star jam that includes Bala Kalolo, Maisie Rika, Rhea Hall, Rob Ruha, Seth Hapu, Troy Kingi, The Witch Doctor, Magic Powder, and many more. It's really a superstar lineup. Ane, ko kāma.
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Keep supporting Aotearoa music. 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

0: Awesome Sound of the Lighthouse coming your way here on the Whānau Show. Ngā mihi kia koutou kui mā kora mā rauranga, tira mā I whakarongo mai nei ki tēnei teihana, te reo irirangi o Tūranga Nui a Kiwa Hautene ko Lindsay Henare I mihi atu ni kia koutou. Happy Mother's Day to all the mummies out there tonight. I hope you all enjoyed your day today. Had breakfast, had lunch out with all the whānau. Ngā mihi nui kia koutou katoa. Here are the numbers to call me to make a dedication. Maybe dedicate a song to your mum tonight. 0800-368-872 or 06-868-5958. Come in, Bruce.
1: Can I let you come make a shout out to my mum, Wana. Happy birthday this week. Happy birthday to my mum, Wana. Have a good week. I want to say have a good week, kid. Happy Mother's Day to happy Mother's Day. Thank you. Kakite, Lucy.
0: Kakite, Bruce. Kakite. One spare line, whānau. 0800-368-872. Give us a call.

0: Awesome sound on Ngui Pe Whairangi and Whakarongo coming your way here on the Whānau Show. Ngā mihi nui kia koutou kui mā. Kora mā, big welcome to you all to the Whānau Show. Let's go to the lines and say hi to Eli. Come on, Eli.
1: Hi, Lindsay. Can I make a shout out to my nan?
0: What's your song, Eli?
1: 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The Doody Brothers.
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0: 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Okay, mate, Eli, we'll play that for you soon. Take care. We've got one spare line, Whānau, and a big welcome to all our listeners wherever you are tonight. Greetings and welcome to the Whānau Show. In the meantime, we've got a dedication going up to Morris and all the crew. They want the Kini Quartet and Under the Sun. Kia ora.

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1: Yeah, kia ora everybody. Welcome to Tūranga FM. You're on The Whānau Show with Lindsay, and great to be with you all today and tonight. Yep, and I hope your mummy's had a wonderful day today. Happy Mother's Day to you all out there. Let's go to the line, see what we got here. Hello.
2: Hello.
1: Kia ora.
2: Oh, kia ora. Waka here. Just want to wish my mum a happy Heavenly Mother's Day today. And I just want to ask you if you can play one of our favourite songs today from Uncle Tuitika Oma.
1: Okay, then. No problem at all. Take care. Ka kite. And a big welcome to all the mums, and we're going to dedicate this out to all the mummies out there tonight, wherever you are tonight. Yeah, here's Prince Tuitika and mum coming your way here on The Whānau Show. Kia ora whānau, whakarongo mai.

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1: Oh, kia ora whānau. All our lines are full, whānau, so hold your calls. I haven't had a chance to play all these dedications yet, but kei te pai tēnā, we're going to go and say hi to Mata. Kia ora ana, Mata.
2: Kia ora ana, Lindsay. That word is a special one. It goes to my late sweetheart, Mahia. That word. For Mother's Day.
1: Okay, all Mother. Right. We'll see you tomorrow. We're playing at Leighton House tomorrow, Nut Nut.
2: Oh, thank you for that. I didn't know that. Okay, then.
1: See you tomorrow. Okay, right. Take care.
2: Bye.
1: Bye-bye.
2: Bye.
1: Here's Peter Wirihiko, the late Peter Wirihiko, and a beautiful song on a saxophone. It's called I Can't Stop Loving You. Kia ora whānau.

The late Peter Wirihiko and that beautiful song, I Can't Stop Loving You. Big welcome to you all. We got one spare line on 0686 858 5958. Give us a call, whānau. A dedication now going out to Fire Jan and Shadi over there in Brisbane, Australia. And a huge welcome to all our listeners watching the show on Facebook tonight. Kia ora to you all. Here's the late Shardockery and Boot and Scootin' Boogie. Come on, get out on the floor, girls.

0: Awesome sound of the late Char Dockery, Bootin' Scootin' Boogie on the Whānau Show. Let's go to Tauranga and say hi to Stan. Come on, Stanley.
1: Kia ora, Lindsay. Stan from Tauranga speaking. I would like Dennis Marsh, Storms Never Last, is to go out to the Whānau and to Henny. Thank you, then. Lindsay.
0: Okay, good night, Stan. Bye-bye. Hey, we've got a couple of steel lines, Whānau. Your chance here. Give us a call, maybe wish your mum a happy Mother's Day. 0800-368-872 or 06-868-5958. Give us a call.

Awesome sound of Mr. Dennis Mars and Storm. Never last went out to Stanley and the whānau there in Tauranga Moana. 0800 368 872. Here we are, Wally, Uncle Wally. I got the late bird Twitter for your uncle, just out of reach. Enjoy.

That was Mr. Bird Hooter and Just Out of Reach coming your way here on the Whānau Show. Looks like we're having problems with the video. So what we'll do, we're right now. Just having some problems with the video there. But everything back to normal now. So a big welcome to you all. Hope you enjoyed that beautiful Waiata coming your way here on the Whānau Show. And boy, oh boy, what a night we're having tonight. A dedication now going out to Sister Mary Ann. Actually, Sister Mary Ann is with Henry at the moment. They're at a function tonight, but here we are, Sister Mary Ann. Here's Sister Marilyn Kingy, and come on over.

Awesome sound of our sister Marilyn Kingy. Come on over. You're on the Whānau Show with Lindsay. And a big welcome to all our iwi stations linking in tonight. And a big welcome to you all. A dedication now going to my dear friend down there in Dunedin, Sharon Smith. Hope all is well with you, Sharon. I'm also going to dedicate this out to you, Margaret, up there in Kirikiri. Hope your internet's going okay there, Marg. Here's a beautiful song about their mums.

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1: Yeah, hi whānau. We've got one spare line on the free calling number. Yeah, free calling North Cape to the Bluff. Get on the phone, give us a call. It's Mother's Day today. Come on, wish her a happy Mother's Day. 0800 368 872. Here we are, Sister Anne over there watching the show in Scotland. Here's a song from Nan Lewa to you. It's Hine and Mr. Lewa McGregor and Your Love Controls. Here we are, sis.

Awesome sounds of Henny Rickard and Mr. Rewa McGregor. Your love controls here on a very busy night here on the Whānau Show. Ngā mihi nui kia koutou. Auntie Elaine, here we are, Auntie Elaine. We're going to dedicate this to you. We'll dedicate it out to the Paramore Whānau and to you, Debbie and Chris, Debbie Lake and Grandpa. Tell me about the good old days.

0: Kia ora, ko Lindsay tēnei. Hope you're enjoying the night. 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
1: That's right, whānau. And that was one of our fabulous artists from the Hawke's Bay, Debbie Lake. And Grandpa, tell me about the good old days. Take care, Auntie Elaine. Here's a dedication going out to you, Nan Rewa. And, of course, to all the whānau watching the show over there in the Wairapa. Here's Nancy Hunt. And we'll dedicate this out to you, Roy, down there in the far south as well. Just my luck.

0: yeah, the awesome sound. It's just my luck. Coming your way here on the Whānau Show. Hey, don't forget, if you want a song, put it on Facebook. Those who are watching on Facebook, our global audience out there, huge welcome. Of course, our iwi station, Ligging and Mihiat Kia Koutou, Ngā Irirangi e Tūhono Manei Tēnī Pō. Kei te mihi kia koutou katoa. And we've got one spare line, 0800 368 872. Auntie Lindsay Bell and the Whānau, there in Palmerston North. Here's your song.
1: 0647 take 6.
2: You and me.
1: I think it'll sing better.
0: Okay. Coming your way here on the Whānau Show. Don't forget, if you want to request, 0800 368 872. That's the number to give us a call, or 06 868 5958. And of course, a big welcome to once again to all our iwi station that are linked in to the show tonight. Ngā mihi nui kia koutou. Your song here, I'm trying to grab your song here, Lindsay, but I can't find it at the moment. Oh, here we are. We'll try this one here. Give us a call, whānau. In the meantime, we'll try and get Lindsay's song coming through now. Hopefully now. And a big welcome to all everybody out there tonight. It's been quite a busy night. Ngā mihi kia koutou katoa. Kia ora.
1: I've been missing that one every time. I tried to anticipate the way you were doing it, but I couldn't.
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0: Sorry about that.

Well, Andrew Lindsay, I hope you enjoyed that beautiful song by Jim Reeves, "For Love Is No Excuse." Our next dedication goes out to Sue Morgan over there in Taumaranui. Here's Wendy and Blue Roses.

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1: Yeah, it's great to be with you all tonight, wherever you are. We had a wonderful Mother's Day special today, and thanks to all those who supported that as well. So, mothers, we're coming towards the end of Mother's Day, so I just hope that you're still enjoying yourself. You thoroughly deserve all the attention today, Mother's Day here in Aotearoa 2026. I've just had a call from Uncle Wally, and to those who are not familiar who Uncle Wally is, Uncle Wally is a gentleman who called the Whānau Show some time back now and said that he gets no visitors, he gets no family, he's in the rest home in Hamilton, so he wants to be adopted. So we've adopted him into the Whānau Show. He is now called Uncle Wally. So thanks for calling Uncle Wally, and he wants to send his blessing out to everybody supporting the Whānau Show. And Papa Lindsay, can you play me I'm Mr. Lonely? It's a bit lonely out there tonight, okay? God bless you, Uncle Wally. Here we are. Here's your song. Here's my brother-in-law, Huey Wilson. I'm Mr. Lonely.

That was my brother-in-law, Huey Wilson. Mr. Lonely went out to Uncle Wally on the show. I've got a dedication here now going out to Rose and Kevin Cameron. Hello to you both. And we'll dedicate the song also out to all the mummies out there tonight, today. Hope you all had a wonderful day. We'll also dedicate out to the mummies who are no longer with us, because they'll always be the best mum in the world.

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1: Yeah, what a night we're having tonight. Absolutely wonderful. All the lines are full too, Whānau. So I hold your calls, and those numbers are 0800-368-872 or 06-868-5958. Now, I've got a dedication to the three sisters who met on The Whānau Show. We got Sister Anne in Scotland, Sister Deneen down there in Wanaka, and Sister Celia in Levin. And I reckon one day they're going to meet together, so that'd be awesome. And I also dedicate this out to Wendy. Nice to see you come online, Wendy. She's got a fantastic voice, Wendy Ambajol. Here's Wendy with a beautiful song for Mama and for all the mummies out there tonight on this Mother's Day 2026. Whakarongo mai. Kia ora whānau, here we are. Here's your wife.

another fantastic singer from the Hawke's Bay, Wendy Amberjewel, beautiful voice. And Mama, coming away here on the Whānau Show, a big kia ora to you all, wherever you are tonight, welcome. We got one spare line on 06868 5958. Alison Namana. Alison, we're like Mike Manuel and Phone in Heaven here on the show. Here we are, Alison.

0: song there. 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We all wish there was a phone in heaven, don't we? So we can talk to our mamas again. Let's go to the far north. Say hi to Uncle Henry. Tēnā koe e hoa.
1: Oh, hello, Benji. How are you?
0: All I'm right. Fine. I'm fine.
1: Yeah, look, yeah. Anyway, hope you had a good Mother's Day today. And can I have a few in my dreams? And that's for my partner, Sally Hollis, who this time, 2 years ago, she passed away. Yeah.
0: By cause, hey, listen, whānau, Henry and I used to work together down to Upoko Teik in Wellington.
1: That's right. We go way back, you know, and the first Māori radio station, Upoko Teik. And now I'm back up here now and again. I'll go into Te Heku there and visit the whānau there, Peter Lucas, and have a few kōrero with him sometimes on the air. And Dirty Easter. And we have two packs up there. I really enjoy it.
0: Oh, yeah. Awesome, go. Yeah. 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
1: Yeah, I'm going to take ngā manaaki tau and kākua ke eho ngā manu. 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
0: Kia ora, Kaz. 0800-368-872. We welcome everybody out there. Once again, welcome to all our iwi stations that are logged in tonight around Aotearoa, ngā mihi nui kia koutou, ngā irirangi, e tūhono mai nei tēnī pō. And of course, to our Facebook people who are watching on Facebook tonight, and our global audience on Facebook tonight. We've got a massive audience tuned into the Whānau show tonight. And on our global audience, they always say, what does Whānau mean? And I always tell them, Whānau means family, irrespective of race, creed, or colour. We're one big happy family up there. So here we are, dear cuss. Here's T.C. Cassidy, and I'll dream of you tonight and every other night.

Oh, beautiful sounds of T.C. Cassidy, and I'll meet you in my dreams tonight. Went up to Cousin Henry Hitaraka and the whānau way up there, Ngāpuhi Lang, Ngāmihi Kia Koe Kas, me tō whānau hoki. I've got a dedication going to Jocelyn Napier, and she wants Prince Tuiteka. And tonight, Mama's waiting. Here are Jocelyn.

Awesome sounds of the late Prince Tuatika. Mama's Waiting, coming your way here on the Whānau Show. I just had a message call from Evelyn Carson, and she wants me to dedicate a special song for her mum, Joanne, who's in ICU in Waikato Hospital. Piki tōra, kia koe, Joanne. Nama nā ki tanga, kia koe. Our prayers and blessings go out to you tonight. Here's a special song for mum tonight, Evelyn. Hope she gets well. God bless.

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Morena. Morena, kia koutou katoa. On this Monday morning, Monday the 11th of May. Kei te pēhea koutou, how are you all feeling on this Monday morning? Hope you're all feeling good. I hope you all had a good weekend. Whatever you may have got up to. Ai, kia nui taku mihi kia koutou katoa. Just want to send a big mihi out to each and every one of you who have joined me this morning on Tai Pari, Tai Timu Request Time. Ko tipene ahau, and I will be with you up until 6 o'clock. I te ata nei e homa, playing your dedications, playing your requests. And I will give out those request line phone numbers following this next waiata.

If you would like to ring in from your landline phone, then the number would be 0800 824 727. 0800 824 727. And if you live in Tauranga Moana, 578 2982 578 2982. And if you'd like to ring using your mobile phone, 07578 2982 07578 2982. Nō reira, please ring in. Please ring in. Waiomai, waiomai. I would love to play your waiata and also send it out to whoever you'd like to send it out to. Pēnei iēnei. Just like these next two coming up, as usual, from me, going out to each and every one of you who have tuned in this morning. Ngā mihi o te ata, kia koutou katoa. Ko tai pari, tai tumu tēnei, morena.

Those two Waiata there from me going out to each and every one of you who have tuned in this morning. Ata Marie Morena. Ata Marie Morena Joy and Patrick Morena Kia Korua. Joy and Patrick would like to send these two Waiata out to everyone who's tuned in this morning, everyone listening in. Tuatahi rā, Tammy Wonet, stand by your man, stand by your tāne. Tuarua by Elvis Presley, it's now or it's never. Nō reira, whakarongo mai.

Tammy Wynette, Stand By Your Tani, and Elvis Presley, It's Inaene or It's Never. Those two Waiata Wefo Joy and Patrick getting out to everyone who's tuned in this morning. The Māori e Mōrena. Inaene, like to play two Waiata for Roger. Mōrena Roger, and Roger would like to send these two Waiata out also out to everyone who's listening in this morning. Waiata Tuatahi Po Iu E Hoa by Elvis Presley, One Pair of Ringaringa, One Pair of Hands, and your Waiata Tuarua by Don Williams, Lord I Hope This Day Is Good.

One pair of hands, Elvis Presley, and Lord, I hope this day is good, Don Williams. Those two, Waiata Wherefore, Roger. And going out to everyone who's listening in this morning, everyone tuned in. Ka pai e nai nei, morena mata. And Mata would like to send these two Waiata out to her usual group, and that is Clark, Corder, Stanley, and also to her whānau all over the motu and in Australia. Waiata Tuatahi by Bunny Walters, The Nearest Thing to Heaven. And then Hiding Away. Hiding Away is your Waiata Tuarua. Nō reira, pakarongo mai.

Fitzy and in Koro too would like to send these two waiata out to everyone who's listening in, everyone tuned in. I do apologise, e hoa, I could not find Peter Wedehiko doing I Can't Stop Loving You, but I would like to play you Peter Wedehiko on his saxophone with Somewhere Over the Rainbow, then your waiata tuarua, Mississippi by Zenviro. Nō reira, e koro, anei.

Peter Werehiko, first there with Somewhere Over the Rainbow on a saxophone, and then that Waiata Tuarua, Mississippi by Zen Viro. Those two Waiata were for Koro, down there in Te Tairāwhiti. Ka pai hoa mā. I'd like to play a dedication for Aroha Nui, Mōrena Aroha Nui. Your first Waiata here. By Nat King Cole, You Will Never Grow Old. I would like to send from you and going out to your over 70s group, all the beautiful queer in your 070 group. Piki Rohina, Sue Harata, your younger sister Nomai, Trina, Jill, Janet, Lena, Diane, Ludine, Shirley, Gabrielle, Gail, Ella, and Moana. It's a Waiata Tuatahi, You Will Never Grow Old. Your Waiata Tuarua, I would like to play for you. Yellow Bird by Sole Mio. And that Waiata on your behalf, I'd like to send out to your three sisters. Your younger sister Nomai, who lives next door. Roto, who lives in Napier. And Rākai, who lives up there in Papakura. Nō reira, whakarongo mai.

Yellow Bird, Sole Mio. And before that, You Will Never Grow Old by Nat King Cole. Those two Waiata we're going out to your over seven to, they were four, Aroha Nui, and going out to her over 70s group, and also out to her her three sisters. Ka pai. Time here at Taipari Taitimu is 10 minutes away from 5 a.m. e hoa ma. Nō reira. There's phone numbers one more time. 0800 824 727, if you'd like to ring from a landline. If you live in Tauranga Moana, 578 2982, and from a mobile phone, 07578 2982. I'd like to say mōrena, Mr. Ika, a.k.a. Reg, down there in Waitara, nā reira, these two Waiata. For Reg and going out to all his whānau in Waitara, and also out to his brother Michael. Tuatahi, Whakarongo, Listen by Herbs and Tuarua, by Dolly Parton and Kenny Rogers, Islands in the Stream.

Motakuhi. Oh boy, those two words are there. Well, for Mr. Ika, there was a Listen, Whakarongo Mai by Herbs and Islands in the Stream by Kenny Rogers and Dolly Parton. Apoi e hoa ma, he whai ake nei. Like to pay a dedication, second dedication for Aroha Nui. This time going out to all her mokopuna. And they are Te Rauhina, Kimo, Mahina, Kapa, Kiriama, Tānga, and also out to Tāwhiao, Nōpera, Wairua, and her little namesake, Little Aroha Nui. Can't forget Little Texas and Te Ore Wai. Ka pai, nō reira, ko ngā waiata. Yo waiata tuatahi. How much is that kuri in the window? By Patty Page. Then your waiata tuarua, Tammy by Debbie Reynolds. Nō reira, whakarongo mai rā.

Tammy by Debbie Reynolds, and before that, How Much Is That Kuri in the Window, Patti Page. Those two waiata were for Aroha Nui and going out to all her mokopuna. Hope you enjoyed those two waiata e hoa. If I have time later, I will play another two waiata before the end of the show. Ka pai e hoa ma. Inane, I'd like to say Morena Anthony. Kia ore hoa. And on your behalf, Anthony also would like to send these two waiata out to everyone who's listening in, everyone tuned in. Waiata Tuatahi by Elvis Presley, Follow That Dream. Tuarua by Michael Jackson and the Jackson 5, Shake Your Body Down to the Ground. Nō reira, whakarongo mai.

Follow Their Dream, Elvis Presley and Michael Jackson, Shake Your Body Down to the Ground. There's Tū Waiata Wiffle Anthony. Hope you enjoyed your Waiata Ewa. Ka pai. These next two Waiata from me. Going out to every one of you tuned in. Atamari, morena.

Those two waiata there from me, going out to each and every one of you who are listening in this morning. A te mauri e morena. Time here at Taipari Taitumu is coming up to 19 minutes after 5 a.m. Nā reira, ināinei, I'd like to play a second dedication for Roger. And going out to everyone who's listening in. Tuatahi, The Bridge by Dennis Marsh. Your waiata tuarua by Simon and Garfunkel, The Sound of Silence.

as I gaze at the power and might of the flow. 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The tears well up in my eyes, they are like the waves.

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And before that, The Bridge, Te Piriti by Dennis Marsh. There was a second dedication for Roger. Hope you enjoyed your two by to the hoa. Boy. You know, and I'd like to play a second dedication for Joy. Morena no Joy and Patrick would like to send these two waiata out to everyone who's listening in. Boy, Tuatahi by Ella Langley featuring Riley Green. Excuse me, you look like you love me. Tuarua, take my hand and don't let go by Spawn Breezy. Nō reira, whakarongo mai.

Molly, Rewa and Kathy, and Ruatoki, Elise and Martin, Nick and Bruce, and Te Papa Ioia, Palmerston North, and Chrissy in Wairua. Waiata Tuatahi, Tammy Nielsen, and Troy Kingi with Cry Myself to Sleep. Then your Waiata Tuarua by Aaron Neville and Linda Ronstadt. Don't know much. Nō reira, whakarongo mai.

Those two waiata there were for Aroha Nui, going out to her three sisters and also out to her gardening group, her Tahuri Whenua group. Hapai ahoa mā, time here at Taupari Taitumu is 18 minutes away from 6 o'clock on Ōkaraka. Nō reira, anei rā, e tahi waiata.

And that is me for another morning on this Monday morning, Monday the 11th of May. I do hope you enjoyed the show as much as I enjoyed being with you all e ho ma on this Monday morning. I hope you have a lovely day at mahi today on this Monday, first day of a new week, or whatever you may end up getting up to today. And I look forward to catching up with you again, joining me again on Tai Pari Tai Tumu tomorrow morning. Until then, e ho ma, be good, be kind. 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
1: 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I was taken by your coho tonight. He came to support the whānau on this, John's last night before returning to Marainui, whānau Apanui. Big picture, little picture stuff, the greater peace between man and God, the lesser, ngā whakaro pai ki ngā tangata katoa. From one hapū to another, we'll send him on his way for Nungatanga, Ngāti Korokoro te Pauka, he mihi mihi ngā waiata karakia to settle us all, asking manaakitanga for the journey to his ukaipō and ōhaki. 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In a warm bubble, Brown and I returned to Darwin and nurtured by gifts of the spirit that had been lit in that home, unity of purpose, working in rhyme.
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2: 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Ara, may the force be with you. Force Māori nei.
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0: 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This is where Papa used to work, in this building. 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When I first worked here, it was an old, old building. 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
1: Rerekei katoa ngā mea mai te wā I te mahi au. 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
13: There's no doubt that there is a regrowth of interest.
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10: Ke haere Māori e tētahi kāmera, ke haere ki tēnei tangata, o te ao te wāia atu ki tēnā tangata wahine rānei, me te pātai ki aia, te wahine tāne rānei, e nei pātai. 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
7: only my toenails.
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7: Tony.
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6: One more go.
7: He mama kaupapa tino nui ra wāti. Ia rā.
8: There. Yeah.
6: Hard forward. 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

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Welcome back to our morning show here on Tautoko. 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And out here in the West Coast, here in Hokianga, we've got Tai Timu at 11:26, hei tēnei ata, Tai Pari at 5:38, hei tēnei ahipō. 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That is our kōrero tile. 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We'll have some weekend updates. We'll catch up on some of the kaupapa, the things that have happened over the weekend. 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We've got Find Someone Like You here on Tautoko.

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it's turned on and started on Saturday morning. 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You know that the struggle that Hokianga have been having with wastewater being put being sent out into our mana, into Hokianga, into our that body of water. So it's been years of struggle in regard to this. And Te Mauri o Te Wai has been a kaupapa that has been, I think they said, nui ake te kaumawaru rua te kautau. 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So it's not even, I say mea because it's so much more than just one thing. There's a massive kaupapa behind it. So this electrocoagulation wastewater treatment system down at Te Raupō. So if you are in Rāwini and you go past the hospital, you're heading out of Rāwini now. On the right, at the bottom of the hill, is where the wastewater treatment system is. So that's Te Raupō. He wahi tapu tērā. 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So the name of it is Puhi Te Aiwa. 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So I suppose that there's a lot of technical terms and technology behind the system. So watch out Te Kukupa stories so you can find out the breakdown of it, I suppose. But that's that connection there between kōrero tuku iho, mātauranga Māori, and then Western science. So that ka moitahi ngā mea e rua and ka puta mai tēnei electrocoagulation wastewater treatment system in Mount Apitiawa down at Te Raupō. So that was
that is a small snippet of what the kaupapa was over the weekend, and just want to mihi ana ki a Dallas King. 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So I'm very grateful to be able to have been in shared space with you guys and to hear the kōrero and hear the struggle, and then also hear all and see all the emotions ka puta mai. 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Ka huri atu ki te reiki, te league, because rugby has not updated yet with the amount of rugby teams there are. That would be why. 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We had Whangaroa Marlins playing the Pauranga Broncos, and the Marlins socked that one out 74-0. We had the West Coast Raiders, the Battle of the West Coast Raiders and the Orofana Dragons, and the Raiders took that one out 26-14. And then we were out Hakawhatiatu ki te hokianga, out in Utikura over the weekend, Te Aupouri, the Repo Bombers. The Repo Bombers played the Hokianga Pioneers out in Utikura, and the Bombers took that one out 36-12, or the Repo Bombers, I should say, Te Aukauri Repo Bombers. We had the Tautoro Titans take on the Ngāti Kahu Sharks, and the Titans took that one out 66-12. And then the Lions, Kaikoe Lions, had the bye for the week. So ka taihoa kēnei, I will wait for the results for our rugby over the weekend. 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We've got some Sun and Water, Hotel California coming up next. 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
3: So I'm engaged and I live in Waimamaku. That's where my grandmother is from and my mum. So I live on our whenua there at Pukas Road and under the maunga Pi Waka Waka and our marae is the Whakamaharatanga. And I've been here since 2013 and I've been with the hospital since probably 2015. So they probably last 10, 11 years working in different roles. But now working as part of the cancer care coordination team. There's myself and a colleague. So there's three in our team. And what happens is we are clinically there. So we're not nurses. So we do mahi like we provide transport, we provide vouchers, we make sure that our whānau get to appointments because what happens if they can't get to appointments and is with the price of petrol, can't get there, they won't go, so then they get more and more māwiwi. So it's about us making sure that they can get to their appointments, providing some kai. We also work with like a registrar for national travel, so that's a service that's provided also, so you register national travel and they can also support you with appointments, getting you vouchers, but also accommodation and like because our whānau go to Auckland, Whangarei, so just they might need accommodation because some are there for 5 weeks, some are there for 6 weeks, so it's a whole change of life for them. Yeah, so to do as much as we can to navigate their journey, make sure it's safe, that we can provide what we can and also follow up support, like when they come home, make sure the whānau's okay and just work with your whānau as well. Well, we've got our hospital, so we've got our hospital number, which is 09405-7709. And then we have our own numbers as well, but we also have an email, Cancer Care email, that they can contact us with. And that is, I'm sorry I've got it here, but it's very faint. So it's cancercare@hokiangahealth.org.nz. So they can contact us that way. Some of them know us personally, so they ring us on our phone, which is wonderful. So initially, contact the hospital or email to the Cancer Care Hokianga email.
4: Kupu hou.
5: Matiti, yes, another verb, matiti, to be fine summer weather. Mēnei ko tōna whakamaori. 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Perhaps when it's eventually summer, then I will go and dive for power. Koina ko te kai pai mo te raumati. Paruhi.
6: Te wā o te reo, your flavour.

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Hope we're all winning this morning. Hope we're winning today as well. 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So something we have been having a kōrero about since probably like earlier, a few months ago now, but because of the postponement of Kororipo Pā, the return of Kororipo Pā, there have been some changes. 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So there was a postponement due to some of the major weather issues that we had in March. 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So that is the 23rd of May. 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And that is out at the Turner Centre out in Kirikiri, in Te Kirikiri. 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So Kororipo Pā was wrongfully taken into private ownership in 1838 and passed through different owners over time. On the 27th of March, i tēnei tau, it was officially returned to Ngāti Rehia. So the discussion, ko te wānanga, ko te kōrero, ko te tūmai nei, he mea ka haere nā Kipa Munro, and chairperson of Te Rūnanga o Ngāti Rehia, hōtakihi, and has helped lead this negotiations to get this land back. So David Clendon will also speak, sharing his knowledge of heritage and Northland's cultural heritage history. So he mea honohono i ngā kōrero i tēnei hitori o te hokinga mai, o te whenua nei, o te pānei. So that will be happening on the 25th of May. 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
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Ko te wā te whā kinei, we have some Calvin Harris, Kei Lani, me tarata wāta, a whai kina here on Tautoko.

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0: 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A warm welcome and thanks so much for tuning in this Monday morning. Thanks so much for your company. Good morning. A few showers around today. They should clear though this morning, then patchy rain developing this evening. Mainly in the north. Today's high 17, overnight 11. It's on 15 degrees right now. Tomorrow's partly cloudy with a chance of a shower, but it should be fine on Wednesday. High tides for today, Monday, Waitemata Hauraki Golf this afternoon at 10 past 2 at Urihunga. This evening at 22:06. Great to have you with us. Joining us on the program, interesting and effective communicator, Dr. Harpreet Singh is our guest. We'll be talking about the coalition government adopting a Trump-style approach to politics. Nathan Harrington is with us. Family Start and other whānau support organisations are raising urgent concerns as rising fuel prices threaten ability to deliver essential in-home early intervention services. Nathan is the chief executive of Te Kupinga Haumora, Ahuriri in Napier, and a member of the national network of 43 Family Start providers. Jenny Marcroft is with us from New Zealand First. They are reflecting a commitment to protecting the moana, championing measures from rock pool conservation to sustainable fisheries to ensure our marine ecosystems endure for future generations. Then Richard Capey is with us, Group Manager of Conservation Policy and Advocacy for Forest and Bird. They say that the Conservation Act Management Bill could drive unprecedented loss of public conservation land and raising serious concerns about long-term environmental protection and public access. Eugene Hansen is joining us today and next Sunday from 6 till 8 p.m. The call of our country's native icon, the Kiwi, will be broadcast live from a remote valley in Te Pewhairangi, the Bay of Islands, to listeners all over the world. And Eugene's a writer and an academic whose collaborative work captures and shares the distinctive, often heard but really understood voice of the Kiwi through immersive live sound experiences like Ngā Manu Huna. Later in the program, we'll talk with Moana Maniputo about what's coming up on Tell with Moana, a longtime friend of our station, and Sport with Kenny Laban, plenty to talk about there as well. And if possible, I think we'll be going to Marama D a little bit later in the morning. And the good and some good news, guys, is that we are back up on 6:03 a.m. So those of you who listen in via your radios, you know, by your bed or on your kitchen bench or whatever, in your car, we're back. And it's been a lot, you know, significantly longer than we thought it would to get that work done. But we're back on air as well. So on air through our digital connections, as you'd be aware. But now, once again, on 6:03 a.m. It's a pleasure to have you with us, 7:13. Dr. Harpreet Singh is a New Zealand-based commentator who argues in his latest article that the National Act New Zealand First Coalition is adopting a Trump-like approach to deregulation, using fast-track legislation to weaken environmental protections and reshape the country's green identity. Thanks again for joining us on the program, Harpreet. Tēnā koe.
1: Tēnā koe, Dale.
0: Thank you.
1: Good to be back.
0: And it's nice to talk with you again. Thank you. Well, firstly, how might the Fast Track Approvals Act reshape our country's long-standing global reputation as a clean, green nation, particularly in tourism and trade, Harpreet?
1: What's happening with the fast track legislation is that it's disregarding our environmental protections. So the RMA, dismantling of the RMA, the I think it's the shift towards extraction of oil and mining and other primary industries. These industries are very damaging to the environment. So by removing the environmental regulations, removing Māori treaty rights, they've made it very easy to access our lands, our sensitive lands, docklands, and establishing mining again. So a lot of this was blocked by the previous government, by Labor. So by putting in the fast track legislation, what they've done is they've essentially made a pay-to-play situation where you can get into a VIP lane, essentially by donating to the parties, and they will give you quick access to essentially resource extraction. And with the UN, the OECD, Treasury, the Parliamentary Commission on the Environment have all warned that this is a really bad piece of legislation, and it will damage our reputation internationally, and it will damage our environment in the process.
0: We have enjoyed, and I don't know if it's justified, but internationally, a reputation for environmental protections, clean green images I touched on in the introduction. This is seriously being compromised. What risks do you see, Harpreet, in concentrating environmental decision-making power with ministers rather than independent or community-led processes?
1: I mean, you see the erosion of democracy. So no longer does the public have any say in what's going on. This happened in the 1970s. You may be aware, Dale, that the National Development Act under Muldoon. We've already seen this happen once before when Muldoon decided to do the Think Big projects. He went and removed all those restrictions in that act in 1979. And they were attempting to build the Clyde Dam, they were attempting to build Marsden, all those big projects that we see today, but at the cost of the environment. And what ends up happening is we're seeing a repeat of that. So we know what happened last time. The RMA came in 1991 because of what happened last time, and now we've removed it, and we're doing exactly the same thing again. In fact, the legislation is even worse than last time. So, back to your question. Would you be able to repeat the question once more? Sorry.
0: No, it's just we've been enjoying a pretty decent reputation for decades that we do care about the environment, and many people see us as world leading. Well, this seriously compromises that hard won reputation when we have, as you say, pay to play strategies that are compromising the way we're perceived internationally.
1: Absolutely. So what you've got is a degradation of our environmental reputation. So no longer do we care about the environment. We don't care about the long term. What ends up happening is we have a very short-term profit focus by doing oil, doing mining, and damaging our environment. And by removing those restrictions, in the long term, it's going to have big consequences on us, and we'll have to fix those at some point, maybe later down on the road. And then you've got an environment where that fast-track legislation also has a VIP lane, where 149 projects could be selected by a minister. And what was the process for that? Essentially, all we can see is that a correlation between the donations and being selected. There's no competitive bidding processes. There's experts are not being used. So what ends up happening is by this piece of legislation is designed to centralize power in the minister's hands. Shane Jones, Simeon Brown, Chris Bishop are the three core ministers, and they make the decision of which project is the most valuable to us, the most important. Not an expert panel, nothing. So what's happening is that you've got the introduction of legalized forms of corruption. I won't say it is corrupt because it is legal what they're doing because of the legislation. And you can see in the latest donation statistics that ACT, NZ First and National are getting massive amounts of donations that are far beyond anything Labor and Green and the TPM can muster. And the only thing that really is driving that is fast-track legislation.
0: Tēnā koe. The RMA, even though it wasn't a hundi, gave Māori interests a right to intervene at perhaps developments on sensitive land, etc. How do you sense this compromises treaty rights with this fast-track legislation and in many ways denying that Māori decision-making input to development? It's another kick in the guts as far as honouring the treaty is concerned, or that's the way I sense most Māori are feeling about it. But it is very deliberate how we're seeing the fast-track legislation able to circumvent those rights when it's enacted.
1: Yes, I mean, it's the pattern isn't just with the environment. We've seen it right across the board. Māori have an immense power in government. They have, especially in around minerals and coastal lands, it's about veto power. And the only other partner in the government is Māori. So by removing the treaty, by removing those principles, and by removing the voice of Māori, they are just removing an obstacle in their eyes for corporate takeover. So as the corporations, they want to gain access to this land. They don't want to deal with the tribes, Ngāi Tahu, currently in a fight with the gold miners in the South Island. They want that out of the way. They don't want, they just want to get to the money as fast as possible without any regard for anything. And it's just a short-term vision of gathering as much money as possible. So the whole project is deliberate. The whole thing from 2023, since they started to now, has been designed to remove Māori rights out of governance completely, because they are the only other partner with a similar, I won't say equal power, but similar power to the government. And they can stop things from happening. They can challenge things from happening. They can question things and happening. So nobody wants that. So they just are removing that from government. And it's quite sad to see that it's Shane Jones, Winston Peters, Tama Potaka doing it, because they full well know what this all means. You know, they're rolling back everything, the treaty rights that have been fought for about 40 years, you know, I mean longer, but after the principles came into place. So it's just about concentrating power and money into the hands of the wealthy few and into the hands of the ministers.
0: Tēnā koe, Dr. Harpreet Singh is with us. It's an election year. Do you think they have lurched to right? Your gut feeling here, you mentioned Trump-style approach to deregulation. Ultimately, it's the New Zealand voters who will determine who gets the reins of power after November. And do you think that this push right will be a successful strategy for the coalition? Or do you think New Zealanders will have some kickback come November when people start considering the environmental degradation, the lack of respect to the treaty and other matters in this Trumpian style politics that has embedded itself in New Zealand? Ultimately, do you think that the coalition government will pay the price, Harpreet?
1: Oh, yes, I believe that. Again, the economy defines a lot of what happens in the in the election year. I think stripping back treaty has been big. I think we saw that with Treaty Principles Bill as well. I see that the attack on, it's not just Māori, you know, it's a woman, it's migrants, it's the rainbow community, it's environment. Every aspect of our lives is being attacked by the right. They have absorbed the Project 2025 book, which was what the Trump administration utilized to do what they did in the US. And I don't think New Zealanders are keen on it. New Zealanders have an underlying distrust of the Americans, which comes back from the 80s and the nuclear movement. So for our government to adopt a strategy that has been so divisive in the United States, I think the public there will be backlash to what they've done, and it will be significant. How big that backlash is, I don't know. I mean, this morning I've just posted up the similarities between the electoral law changes, where they've jimmied the system to benefit the right. And now, I don't know what the outcome of that will be. We move 13 days, prisoner voting, a whole range of things that they've done to the electoral laws to make it harder to vote. So we'll have to see. I just hope that people open their eyes and see what's going on. It's up to you who you vote for, but the consequences will be on, you know, if you vote the wrong way. You know, the right represents a small portion of our population, the wealthiest, the most powerful in our country, you know, those NBR rich listers or whatever you want to call them, you know, and then there's the rest of us. So if you vote that way, you're not really voting for yourselves. You're pretty much just voting for them because they've convinced you to do that. And I think that the right will get a backlash. I think the majority understand it. New Zealand is a good country like that. And I think if they keep going down this path, it's going to be dirty tactics for a very long time. Just like the American Republican Party was taken over, I think National is going down the same path, if it's already happened.
0: I thank you once again, Harpreet, for your commentary and willingness to share some time with us on Wātea. All the best until next time. Thank you, and ngā mihi.
1: Thank you, Dale.
0: Tēnā koe. Dr. Harpreet Singh, with really interesting perspectives. You might Google him and find out more, read some of his stuff. I do note a right-wing, One Nation, Pauline Hanson's party, scored a historic win in a by-election in Aussie over in the UK as well. The Labour Party took a hit there as well as immigration becomes a more important political issue globally than it has for some time. A te mari e te whanau, kia ora rau atu e o koutou tautoko. Well, Family Start and other whanau support organisations are raising urgent concerns as rising fuel prices and increasing cost pressures threaten their ability to deliver essential in-home early intervention services, just as government reforms introduce further uncertainty across the prevention sector. But this is Nathan Harrington, who's Chief Executive of Te Kupinga Hauora Ahuriri in Napier and a member of the national network of 43 Family Start providers. Thank you for joining us on the program, Nathan. Tēnā koe, ko Dale tēnei, mihi ana kia koe, te rangatira.
2: Hi, morena Dale. Thank you. Thank you for taking the time to speak with us today. I'm looking forward to having a kōrero with you.
0: Well, it's our pleasure. Thank you. As Chief Executive of Te Kupinga Hauora Ahuriri, how are the proposed reforms, Nathan, affecting your organisation's ability to plan and deliver Family Start services?
2: Yeah, I think on one hand, we're grateful with the fact that we know what the outcome is, because for several years now, we've kind of been in limbo wondering where Family Start fits within Oranga Tamariki's view. And that, however, we're appreciative of that, but we've gone from undertaking one review to the Social Investment Agency coming on as our funder, and then they're proposing a complete service redesign along with Oranga Tamariki. So there is a period of certainty, but it's being replaced by uncertainty.
0: What, from your understanding, is the driver for this change?
2: I believe that what the driver is it's looking at what is Oranga Tamariki's role and how does that fit within the preventative space. I think if we look at Family Start, one of the things which I was really pleased with was in the notes that went up to Cabinet is that they acknowledged that over 70% of our whānau that are on Family Start have no engagement with Oranga Tamariki. So in my books, I think that we're winning there, because that is the role of Family Start, is to prevent whānau from having that engagement with Oranga Tamariki, because it's all about early intervention and strengthening whānau.
0: Well, Family Start's been a good model. It's been very successful, as you could attest, across time. So what impact do you think the Social Investment Agency model might have on the effectiveness of Family Start in supporting whānau?
2: Well, that's the million-dollar question, and something that we don't know what the answer is. What we do know is that we've been told that we have funding up to 2027 and then through to 2028, but we don't know what the service is going to look like. What I'd implore to Oranga Tamariki is that some of the best solutions that we've developed here in Kahanunu, for example, have been whānau-led. So for me, what's important is that the voice of whānau is taken into account into any review, but also the voice of 43 providers that have been delivering, like you said, Family Start for decades in some cases. Like with Te Kupinga here, we've been delivering for over 15 years. So we have a lot of institutional knowledge that we want to impart.
0: Tēnā koe. So the rising fuel costs are compromising your ability to get people to whānau. Surely there's some wriggle room here or some extra pūtea available just for the time being anyway to accommodate these rising fuel costs, I guess, in the hope of, one day soon they might stabilise. It's a difficult period. Share with us, please, Nathan, how this is playing out in real time then. The cost of fuel is compromising your ability to get to whānau. How's that playing out?
2: Yeah, I think if we look at it through a real-world lens, for my organisation, Te Kupinga Hauora Ahuriri, we hold contracts and they range from our boundaries from Takapo in the central Hawke's Bay right through to Te Araroa, right up in right up the east coast there. So we're talking around about a 6-hour drive, 400 kilometres that we cover. So any rise in fuel, you know, it's something which is a stress for our organisation, especially like many not-for-profits, we sign our contracts with government in good faith and we're locked in for years, and that often doesn't include any provisions for increases in fuel. So for many of our whānau as well, they're feeling the pinch of fuel insecurity, and that's reducing their contact with the world. So for many of our workers, it's keeping in touch with our whānau and making sure that their tamariki are thriving and making sure that they're safe and that the whānau's in a safe space too. So yeah, it is a significant worry, and it's something that's placing undue pressure on our funds.
0: Yeah, and bear in mind there are 43 family start providers across the country. Do some of your staff use their own vehicles and then get recompensed at a mileage rate, or do you use fleet cars? What is the situation? Because it just seems out of whack that you wouldn't have some poocher available for organisations' vehicles. If you can't get to the people, you can't do your mahi. So everyone's compromised. This is not about the costs to people with their own personal vehicles, or is it?
2: Yeah. No. Well, for Te Kupinga Hauora Ahuriri, we have our own fleet of vehicles. So at any one day, we've got close to 30 vehicles covering our area. And that what also needs to be taken into account is that after Gabriel, we've had to spend a significant amount of money upgrading our fleet to cover our rural area. So we're going into increasingly more isolated and rural areas. So we've had to upgrade our fleet to include four-wheel drive vehicles, utility vehicles, to get our nurses and to get our social workers out into those areas there. And especially with the cost of diesel, it's eye-watering. And it is, you know, for me, our mahi is about the best possible outcomes for whānau. And that shouldn't be at the expense of worrying about how we're going to get there and how we're going to pay for it. So any form of government assistance would be warmly welcomed. It would not be turned away.
0: Thank you for joining us, Nathan Harrington, with us. What changes, Nathan, would you like to see in the reform process then to ensure the voices of those 43 family start providers are reflected and that outcomes for tamariki and whānau are protected?
2: I think for me, Dale, the key is in the name of the agency, social investment. So when we look at any form of investment, whether it's your and I, our Kiwi savers and that, it's never a short-term thing. It's always long-term. So what I'd be hoping for and what my aspiration would be is that government would be looking at a long-term picture look at family start. Our whānau, they thrive best when they know that they have certainty in their lives and they know what's going to happen, especially for a program like Family Start that can work with a mum while she's hapū right through to that baby turns 5 or turns 6 in some circumstances. So, you know, there needs to be a bit of consistency in life in that. But the thing that also needs to be recognised is that our whānau, you know, They're not silly. They know what they want in life, and that, however, what they often need is that guidance, support, and belief to encourage them in that direction. And that's where programs like Family Start are vital. And the issue with Family Start too is that what we know is that early intervention is the cheapest form of intervention, is the most effective, is the most quickest, and it gets the best possible outcome. So there are wins all around.
0: Well, it's been a pleasure having a cordial with you. I'm very mindful of the work that our over 40 organisations working in this very important sector in our community engagement with young whānau. You know, it's very important. So you know, your hardships are our hardships as well. Thanks a lot for spending some time and illuminating what is a very difficult situation for those family-styled organisations, Nathan. Yeah. Thanks for your time.
2: Thank you for allowing me the space to be able to talk further about it. I appreciate it.
0: And so do we. Nathan Harrington with us from Te Kupinga Hauwhare Ahuriri in Napier. Tēnā koe, Chief. Thank you. 7:35. Rangi, tēnā koe. How's the voice this morning, mate?
3: Yeah, not too bad. We didn't get hammered this week. You gotta look after yourself before
0: the week before
3: game day. Yeah,
0: yeah, yeah. It's not dissimilar to a grand final or something of that nature, is it? You can't overtrain and things are coming together. We're talking about the Kapaka Regionals for Tāmaki Makaurau are on this coming weekend at Spark Arena. What days are they rolling out? How long does it go for, Rangi?
3: It's a two-day event.
0: Saturday, Sunday?
3: Yes, Saturday, Sunday this weekend. It is the 16th to the 17th, and it's at Spark Arena in town. Heaps of kai stalls, heaps of fun, heaps of lot of people coming out. And they actually have a cool little promotion going at the moment. If you have a gold card or, over 65, you can take

0: the week after, the next week, the 23rd. And then Whanganui Atara wrap us up.
1: Ka pai. And then we'll know who will stand next year.
0: Yeah, we'll have all the lineups for Te Matsutani, which is being held. The Queen is holding it, so it'll be down in Waikato next year.
1: Ka pai. That'll be great. Is it going to be early year again? So you've got, if you get the nod and you're okay to go, you've got...
0: We're pretty much back into it. No, but yeah. It is. It's usually around February, like the end of Feb. So, yeah, it might be a summer break of Kabaka as well.
1: That sounds pretty good. I forgot to say Happy Mum's Day to all our mums for yesterday.
0: Our group, we put it on for our mums yesterday, all our brothers. We set up a big dinner for all our wahine and our group, a lunch, big hakari, and then we had entertainment. and all this stuff. So yeah, we spoiled our wahine yesterday. So yes, Happy Mother's Day to all the mothers out there.
1: Yeah, good on you, Rangi. Thanks very much. You know, there's not one mum who doesn't wish the best for her kid. There is not one, irrespective of how life pans out for her. You know, when that baby comes along, she wants the best for that baby. So we love our mums, and a special day yesterday. Although, as the saying goes, Mother's Day should be every day. Jenny Marcroft is joining us very shortly. And then after Jenny, we'll be moving across to, let me just pick it up, bits of paper. I get myself all sort of tangled up, don't I? Eugene Hansen is with us about the kiwi, and Richard Capey has joined us from Forest and Bird, warning that the government's proposed Conservation Act land management bill could drive unprecedented loss of public conservation land, raising serious concerns about long-term environmental protection and public access. Wonderful to have you with us today here on Irirangi Wātea and wateanews.com, where Māori issues are proudly prioritised each and every day. Ko Dale Tene, it's just gone 7:39. Jenny Marcroft is our Oceans and Fisheries Undersecretary, whose work reflects a deep commitment to protecting the moana, championing measures from rock pool conservation to sustainable fisheries to ensure marine ecosystems endure for future generations. I thank you for joining us on the program, Jenny. Ko Dale Tene. Tēnā koe, Jenny. Hi.
2: Morena, Dale.
1: Hi there.
2: Good to be here.
1: It's good to talk with you. I actually was up on Whangaparoa Peninsula just last week, went up for a drive out to the regional park there, and I did notice some signs, Jenny, you know, just trying to discourage people from stripping our rock pools bare. And sadly, this has been something that has been occurring. The new rock pool legislation effectively bans the taking of most sea life from parts of the Gulf. How urgent was the situation, Jenny, and what did you see on the ground that convinced you stronger protections were needed?
2: Well, obviously, there was such an increased harvesting pressure over the summer months in particular. You know, Auckland is so accessible to such a wide range and volume of people, and, you know, easy to get to our beaches, and that harvest pressure just saw that. You know, I went down actually to Whangaparoa, down at Army Bay. There was literally barely a boo-boo in sight, basically. The rock pools were literally void of any sea life, and so for me that was particularly concerning. A couple of years prior, during COVID, the Umaha area, which is where I live, those rock pools were stripped bare. So it was certainly something I'd been aware of for some time and thought, well, this has to stop. These fragile ecosystems do need protecting. And so I worked very closely with Nicola McDonald from Ngāti Manuhiri, and we were able to proceed with the 186A closure. That was quite a lengthy process, though.
1: Tell us about that 186A closure. I mean, in Te Ao Māori, we just put a rahuri on the resources, but this is more formalised in consultation and conjunction with Māori interests as well. Tell us about this closure and what's involved, please, Jenny.
2: So it's a customary tool in the Fisheries Act, the 186A closure. So it is iwi-led. And iwi need to go out and survey the area, do, you know, in-depth marine studies on what species are there, what the volumes are and all of that. So it's quite an in-depth process to provide the data to form part of that application, which goes to Fisheries New Zealand. They're also required

0: do a wide public consultation on a proposal for a closure. So the whole community has to come along and be supportive of that 186A. And because in Omaha we had the stripping of the rock pools and the work that local Whangapura rock pool group was doing as well, it became evident that the whole entire community saw this as a problem and so came in behind and supported the closure. The officials then analysed all the data and sent up advice to the minister, and obviously Shane Jones made the decision that he'd put in a closure. So it took altogether about 10 months, that process. And because I was there supporting Ngāti Manuhiri, we helped drive that process as fast as we could, ensuring that everything, you know, the data and all of that was robust and the evidence was there. So it was for Ngāti Manuhiri, they were very pleased to have that in place, but also the community were equally pleased that they were able to come in and behind and support them.
1: Yeah, tēnā koe. Look, some people thought it an ethnic issue that new arrivees into our country don't understand how we roll as a nation, just think it's all up for plunder. But there were some suggestions of this having racist overtones. I know we're all keen to protect our environment, and that's the part of, that's the way we do roll as Kiwis and Māori as well. So it was interesting, the wording on the signs that I saw last week, Jenny. I can't quite recall, but they were simple, how they were worded. Is this part of the strategy to erect signs? And can you recall offhand what they said? It was quite a simple message, if I recall.
0: Basically, it's look, don't take.
1: That's what it was. Look, you know, look, don't take. You know, I mean, how is this part of the strategy?
0: Well, absolutely, because, you know, we have a traditional history around rock pools where we take the kids down, we have a little look, we explore, but we don't harvest and we certainly don't strip mine those rock pools. So other people from different cultures, you know, don't have that understanding of how we roll as Kiwis in terms of what we do with on our foreshore. And so it was important that there's an education piece alongside this. Closure is one thing, but we need to educate the public to ensure that there is a greater understanding of the value and the preciousness of our intertidal zone. So that's part of the strategy. So those signs are also multilingual. There's been a lot of other educational resource, but which has been poured into this, and Fisheries has done a great job with that. They've been going out with social media and all that sort of thing to reiterate the messaging. But what we've seen from that is further push out and displacement of harvest effort. East Coast Bays has been reporting problems. On the West Coast, Muriwai, Piha, they have been absolutely slammed with as well. So the new measures that are out for consultation at the moment will include all of Auckland, East Coast, West Coast, and then around Coromandel as well. So it's a sort of a further step into how can we protect these fragile ecosystems. But also, if we're relying on the 186A tool, which is the customary tool in the Fisheries Act, then every iwi, coastal iwi, would have to make an application. It would be a very slow, laborious and expensive process if we did that. So the Minister is looking at another tool under the Fisheries Act to make a broader set of changes to how fisheries management on the intertidal zone is operated.
1: Tēnā koe. Jenny Mycroft is our guest this morning. Look, don't take is the signage. A fairly simple and straightforward message, but necessary, not just on the Whangaparawa Peninsula, but through right across the Tamaki Makaurau region. I know, Jenny, too, that you've just visited Aotea, Great Barrier Island, where the iwi there raised some serious concerns about overfishing of koda. What lessons should policymakers take about balancing sustainability and local livelihoods and customary practices, Jenny?
0: Well, I think what's really important about what's happened at Aotea is that for the last three or so years, they've been involved in the Ahu Moana project. This is bringing all the community together, iwi together, the commercial fishers, as well as council, local government, and they've been working alongside the fisheries team as well to build and develop a site-specific or specific management plan for that fishery. And I think that has been a really great piece of work. They've all worked collaboratively. They've been very diligent and respectful of each other's needs, whether it's recreational needs in terms of the accessing the fishery, as well as the commercial fishers, which also operate in that area, so that everyone has sort of a balancing effect of and respect of each other's needs, and how can that fishery remain sustainable without having to so go to the, you know, the nuclear point, which is total closure. So that was really great to sit with them and hear how they've progressed that work over the last 3 years, and if they've put forward proposals to the minister. So, you know, Matua Shane has received a bunch of proposals that they're wanting to make, and that's now sitting with the officials before decisions will get made on that. But really commend Altia and all those involved, how they've worked collaboratively together. It was refreshing, actually, to work in the fishery space where everyone is, you know, making sure each and every part of the community remains able to have access to that fishery.
1: Well, it's an example of working together. I'm pleased that you're able to work with Nicola. She's awesome. And a reminder, too, that we'd be collaborating Māori interests and environmental and political. We can get the job done looking across both the Rockpool closures and the Altair discussions. Do you believe our country's moving fast enough to protect our marine environments, Jenny? Or are we still reacting to crises rather than preventing them?
0: Well, I think, you know, you can look back and go, oh, that took a jolly long time to get there. And hindsight, of course, is always a beautiful thing. But I think if we look at what this government has done so far, yes, it was work of previous governments, but actually multiple council terms and all that in terms of the closures of and marine protections now in the Hauraki Gulf. That has come into play now. The rockpool closures around the Auckland area are looking like, you know, we'll try and get that through. However, the community and the feedback that we get on that consultation document, whatever that ends up looking like, we could expect more protection around that area. I think things always need to take a particular amount of time to enable everyone to have their voice heard, and that's really important that we do enable the communities in their many and varied ways have the opportunity to have their say. The most important thing, and I'm the sort of politician who is really keen to actually hear the voice. I get out on the ground quite a lot. Something that you're probably not aware of as well, so that I've been working on in the Mahurangi, is we have oyster farmers in our area. Water care has been spilling wastewater, sewerage for a number of years, so I've been working very closely because you know, culturally insensitive to turn the tap on, the sewage tap on, and hose it down the river. So that's another piece of work I've been doing as well. Not so glamorous, I must say.
1: Well, it's important we protect the taste of those Mahurangi oysters. There's no doubt about that. Good talking with you, Jenny. Thanks very much for spending some time with us here on Waite. All the best going forward. Tēnā koe.
0: Thank you.
1: Kia ora. Kia ora. Jenny Mycroft with us today talking about rock pools and the like. We stay on an environmental tack. Richard Capey is the Group Manager of Conservation Policy and Advocacy for Forest and Bird, and he's warning that the government's proposed Conservation Act Land Management Bill could drive unprecedented loss of public conservation land, raising serious concerns about long-term environmental protection and public access. Thanks for your time today, Richard. Ko Dale Tine, and welcome to Waite. Kia ora. Tēnā koe. Tēnā koe, Richard.
2: Yeah, Dale, can you hear me?
1: Yeah, got you there now, mates. Thank you, Richard. Well, look, environmental intrusion has just become a bit of a norm to this latest iteration of our government, this coalition government, and Māori is shaking our heads in disbelief at some of the moves, including moves on the conservation estate. As the name implies, you think it's protected, but then all of a sudden, if you've got the dosh and you've got the contacts, you might be able to get things done on that estate. What are your biggest concerns, Richard, about how the bill could enable the disposal or exchange of public conservation land across this country?
2: Yeah, Dale, I think you've kind of hit the nail on the head here. You know, what's actually being proposed here, look, on the one hand, there's some sensible changes designed to kind of speed up stuff like low-impact concessions and improve the way, you know, DOC, councils, iwi, community groups come together to kind of plan to look after conservation land. No one has any issues with those changes, but then it goes downhill really fast. And as you said, one of the big ones is this idea that we're going to make changes around how you swap and sell off conservation land. So under this bill, only 40% of conservation land is off limits, right? The other 60% would be able to be considered for disposal, right? So selling it off. Now, there are some safeguards in there about what can be sold off from those millions of hectares, but to be honest, they're really, really weak. So threatened species are safe, but what's classified as what they call at-risk species aren't, and that's mohua, kakariki, kaka. So kind of species which by DOC's own system are declining. So places where creatures are facing extinction would supposedly be safe, but the habitats are the one that are heading in that direction wouldn't be. And you're right. What's driving this is, I guess, what I'd call another, you know, and it was interesting, you were just talking to Jenny about the Hauraki Gulf. What we've got in this bill is another what I call coalition government special. You know, the Hauraki Gulf protections were hijacked at the last minute. You know, years of hard mahi by everybody up in the Gulf to really put marine protection in place. Last minute, something popped in there around commercial ringnet fishing. You know, that's the thing that's got everybody up in Auckland up in arms and led to this ructions in the coalition to try and sort out these fishery reforms and put them in the bed. Well, this bill's got its own special one. And it shifts DOC's focus from being the kaitiaki of conservation land to being charged with their opening up for economic development with specific reference to natural resources. Now, I don't know about you, Dale, but I don't have to think too long to wonder where that might have come from.
1: Well, I had a bit of a disagreement, polite disagreement, I guess, with Tama myself over the week. He says, oh, you know, some land's not worth much. I says, mate, all land is worth something, and we treasure the stuff. So, you know, it was disappointing to hear him talk like that. That's to get with what is able to be disposed of. And we had Dr. Harpreet Singh on earlier in the morning as well, saying that you know, big organisations now can pay to play, and that includes the conservation estate as well. How might increased ministerial decision-making power and reduced public oversight impact transparency and environmental outcomes from your read, Richard?
2: Yeah, so that's one of the other things. So on the land swap sense, just very quickly, Dale, if Tama wants to sell off sections in Reefton or sell off the Met Office building in Wellington, which DOC actually owns, he can already do that. He doesn't need this legislation to do that. So to use those as examples of, oh, I need to make these changes in order to do that stuff, is a bit disingenuous. But yeah, you're right. The other thing is there's this ongoing trend around ministers in Wellington being given more and more power. So who makes a lot of the kind of really important decisions around conservation land just now? So it's conservation boards, so local people, iwi, local experts, and also something called the New Zealand Conservation Authority. And that's an independent group who are charged with making those really big calls on conservation in Aotearoa for the rest of us, right? So things like walking access, improving conservation management strategies. So the stuff that really says, hey, look, this is how we're going to look after these conservation lands. I don't know about you, but I'm not sure the best idea for people to be making decisions on land that by its very nature is special to all New Zealanders and that is so key for Te Taiao should be put in the hands of someone who's got one eye on the next election. You know, this is the land we're charged with looking after for our kids, our grandkids and their grandkids. I don't think we want ministers of the day with their agendas of the day making short-term decisions. You know, what we've had is like people who are able to take a step back from the here and now and look after this land for all of us, for future generations, as well as the people today. So, yeah, again, stripping out that decision-making, putting it in the hand of a bunch of ministers in Wellington, I just genuinely don't think that's a good idea either.
1: It's a really interesting point you raise there. Perhaps we might give the conservation estate to be managed by Attenborough. Might be a thought. But there you go. Every 3 years they're looking for re-election. And so is this the best way to safeguard our pristine and treasured environments? Richard Capes, the Group Manager, Conservation Policy at Forest and Bird. And I wish you well. It just has Māori interests in battling this governmental attitude described as Trumpian too by a previous guest. You know, we too are all caught up in this together. And that's a good rather than a bad thing. All the best going forward. Just finally, Richard, how does this bill fit into the broader pattern of recent policy changes affecting nature and biodiversity in our country?
2: Yeah, look, I think we've got a kind of we've characterised it as a war on nature. So, you know, fast track, the kind of flip-flopping on fisheries and marine protection. The changes to the resource management system, which are stripping out environmental protections. You know, Iwi in particular kind of led the way with Te Mana o Te Wai, right? Looking after the health of our fresh water first and foremost. We're seeing fresh water protections thrown in the bin. So it's just another assault on Te Taiao. Look, the conservation needs system, there's chances to make good changes. And actually, I think we should be looking at some of the incredible leadership demonstrated by Iwi here. And if you think about things like what's happened with Tauranga, Maunga, Te Uruwera, the Whanganui Awa, Te Mana o Te Awa, which I just talked about, they are things which are about intergenerational, looking after kaitiaki of the whenua and our manu, and looking after Te Taiao for everybody. These changes are just another assault on that, and it's just not good enough.
1: Well, I agree, and the fight continues. All the best with the work ahead for Forest and Bird, and obviously any info that you'd like to share with our peeps, you're most welcome. Thank you for spending some time with us today, Richard.
2: Hey, kia ora, Dale. Thanks very much, mate.
1: Tēnā koe. Thank you, mate. Richard Capey, Group Manager, Conservation Policy and Advocacy for Forest and Bird. Thank you for joining us. Lovely touch. Went out and watched our 11-year-old moko, Kōtero, play for the Otara Scorpions against the New Lynn Stags, I guess it was, out in West Auckland on Saturday morning. Lovely touch as all the mums walked their kids out and they interviewed the Kōtero, saying, you know, what do you like most about your mum? Most required her cooking. But anyway... Why would that be a surprise? But it's a nice touch, and I think that was going on sports fields all across the country. We'll talk a bit of sport too later in the program. Great to have you with us. Well, John Tamiere is joining us after 8 o'clock, Johnny, and I'm getting a bit of an update as we inch our way closer to the election. How important is Te Pāti Māori going to be, if at all, in the makeup of the next governing arrangement? JT with us in about 10 minutes. Thanks again for joining in, and great to know that we're going out on waitenews.com and, of course, once again on good old 6:03 a.m. It's time to go across to our mate Scotty Morrison with our newsy Te Reo Māori.

0: Kei aku ranga tirohuri noa i te motu, tēnā koutou katoa, nau mai anō ki ngā pūrongo awatea i tēnei haora. 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
4: Te kai kawe a motu i ngā kaupapa Māori ki ngā pito whānui o te motu. 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
5: John Tamere with us this morning. Hey, John. Tēnā koe. Hi there, John. Kia ora.
6: How's it going?
5: Good. Good, thanks, John. A couple of things. I was speaking with a Family Start guy from Napier in the previous hour. I just wondered, how are you at Waipareira getting on with increased fuel costs and the like? You've got a lot of people on the road each and every day. How are you accommodating the fuel rises? Do you have to soak it all up yourselves?
6: You got to, yeah, it's just an added cost to doing business, and you just have to take it off your bottom line. If you've got a stretched bottom line, it places duress on your own cash flow, and it makes it very difficult for you, because some of our organisations run on the margins, not because they want to. But because the government, believe it or not, the New Zealand government is one of the few governments in the whole of the OECD that doesn't fund contracts to NGOs, non-government sector, without an administration fee. So, for instance, in America and Canada and elsewhere, every contract that goes out has an administration fee of between 10 to 20%. In this country, everything is funded on what they call an FTE basis, a full-time employment basis, and then they force you to have full-time FTEs. So they don't run that model in the public service or the bureaucracy. So, for instance, TPK can spend up to 38%, dependent on what program they're running, in their back office. But they'll try and make providers run on the margin. And when prices increase like this, or contracts are cut, or defunded. And so Māori providers up in the country, including Waipareira, have suffered one of the biggest defunding processes on top of the Trump war in the Middle East. You know, and that hurts the whole globe, this war, that no one asked for, no one wanted, no one needed.
5: Yeah, it makes for tough times. In light of Ordinary's support, public support for Mikey, describing her treatment as deeply unsettling and politically charged, you've been through the mill here in this regard too, mate. What do you see here with Mikey, and do you believe Te Pāti Māori risk being seen as escalating tensions rather than building public constructive trust, if you will? What are you making of the Mikey situation and Ordinary's commentary of it, John?
6: Oh, look, well, they're colleagues. Okay, they're both in the media. So she's a fellow sister in terms of the sisterhood, which we all accept. But it goes deeper than this. It's got nothing to do with Te Pāti Māori. It's got everything to do with an attack on anybody that has the audacity to raise their head above the parapet, to have a say. And if they happen to be Māori, anything they say that is adverse is seen as an uppity hori that needs to be put in their place. It's happened to me for decades, right? But they can't stop us speaking our truth. Now, the thing with Mikey is she's in the media, and she had a right to put views, whether politicians like it or not. The media's right and entitlement is to try and tell both sides of the story. What you see under this regime is they've sacked the TVNZ board. They're sacking the Radio New Zealand board. any media outlet that's not controlled by them. NZME is controlled by them. NZME is the New Zealand Herald, 1ZB with Mr. Hoskins and co. And they're all they're all tied up with Mr. Hart, one of the richest men in the country, because they're all nepotists. Now, when Parkers practice nepotism, like Mike and his wife and the rest of them, with people that are billionaires funding overtly the National Act and New Zealand's first parties, it's okay. But if a Māori employer by a state sector media operation endeavours to put the other side of the case and they don't like it, they get rid of you. If they don't like you standing up for your people, they cut your funding. If they don't like whatever you do, we've got to wake up in this country to being beat up and bowing down. And so we're out here in our street. We don't do that. We're not never going to surrender what we are and who we are. Now, Mikey got the thick end of the stick as part of this attack on anybody that speaks up against this regime. And it's as ugly and simple as that.
5: It's got nothing to do with what was said in Willis's office a year ago, which surprised me that it would surface now, unless it was an attack job. She says her position became untenable. Could she have gone on or no from your read?
6: Oh, look, when you have ministers that hate your guts and they appoint boards that appoint CEOs to oversee you, what you have is the largest manipulation of the state sector in the history of Aotearoa since the confiscations. This time you've seen people like Winston Peters say to people on ZB, watch what you say to me, otherwise I'll pull your funding. This is overt. This is a thug. If can you imagine if anyone in Te Pāti Māori ever said that, all hell would break loose. But this regime can get away with close to murder. Well, it does get away with murder in the way in which it's lifted screening rates for our people, sending them to an earlier death because we know that they will have a proclivity to getting early on stream cancers, and it just goes on and on with this mob. So we just got to try and work the guts out to get rid of them. So nothing to do with anything other than blatant, ribald, overt, burning bridges, dividing communities, dividing the nation, and pilfering from there.
5: How important do you think it is to go public with donations to political parties? When I read the list of where the money was coming from, like you, expressed some surprise, but... You know, the level of funding into National and ACT far exceeded anyone else. Do you think that it's useful for the public to realise where this funding is coming from? Did you welcome that list? And what sort of effect do you think it has on the New Zealand voter?
6: None. It's above them in regard to what that donation buys. They don't appreciate it buys more than access. It buys politicians. You see, let's unpack this for what it really is. The largest, most basic decision any investor in the world makes is they never bank against policymakers. They follow where the policymaker is. Now, who is the policymaker? It is your legislature. And so I can bank, I can bring millions of dollars on shore if I can bank the infrastructure programs and arrange the right alliance. And so Plenary, who's a very good builder from out of Australia, has just won the $800 million deal to build the prison in Christchurch. That's a dumb spend, but let's just acknowledge that's what happened. They banked on this government ensuring that it's hard on crime would work, that they'd put hundreds of thousands, if not millions of dollars into the bid, and they won it. That's policy. Who made the policy? This regime made the policy. So if you can't change policy, and you can only change policy through politics. So you'll see all the donors winning big time on tax breaks, on all sorts of things, because they actually govern the country, not the puppets that they put there. And that's the problem. And we don't see enough disclosure.
5: I was pleased to see that list, and I hope that many who saw it were mindful of where the money is coming from. You put a significant donation into the Māori Party. I think it was 60. There's 140 came in from Shane's Wahine as well too. But you got no issues about your association with funding and organisation that you see as affecting political change being made public. Do you think that's right and proper?
6: 100%. 100%. But you see, full disclosure isn't being made. Like, you know, the reality is, in terms of being able to hide contributions by doing workarounds, we could do that. Now, but as you know, we run the risk of always being inquired, audited, investigated, turned over. And so we are so overt, it's not funny. And it shows you that Te Pāti Māori can win a seat on around $18,600. The ACT Party, it costs the ACT Party per seat over $430,000. So we're the most, doesn't matter whether it's in providing immunisations, in providing tests, in providing care on the street, we can outcompete Pākehās in politics and out on representing our hoods. This is an economic fact. I can put my numbers up against anyone else that wants to challenge what I've just said. Matter of fact. But no one wants to recognise it, Dale, you see. No one wants to acknowledge that our people can perform extraordinarily well.
5: We know that. The success of Te Pāti Māori in the last election is an example of it, and the one previous. Can you give us any updates, please, John, on how it's shaping up? Other parties are jockeying for position, as we can sense, and trying to distinguish themselves from each other in the coalition, but a little unsure of who'll be standing for Te Pāti Māori. How far away are we from understanding that more clearly?
6: Now, we have already announced who's standing in our seats. And at this stage, for the benefit of the record and beyond all doubt, it's Mariamu no Kapa Kingi in Tai Tokerau. It's Orini Kaipara in Tāmaki. It's Hana Maipi Clark in Hauraki Waikato. It's Rāwiri Waititi in Wairiki. It's Hayley Maxwell in Ikaroa Rāwhiti. It's Debbie Narewa Packer in Te Tāhoeruru. And this week we host a special general meeting of the party, appoint a new executive committee, thank the Lord, in Te Taitunga, and then choose a candidate for there. And that candidate will be announced within the next 4 to 5 weeks. We are well ahead of schedule in regard to where the party has been in the last 4 elections.
5: And I'm looking forward to knowing who will stand in Te Tai Tonga. Always good to catch up with you. Anything else interesting on your desk you'd like to share with us this week, John?
6: Oh, look, I think we're coming into a very tough winter for our people. When they talk about unemployment rates amongst our youth, they're in the high 30 percentage points. And the only answer that this government's got is to build more youth justice facilities and more prisons at $140,000 per prisoner per annum. Now, you should always front-end load that and fund programs for our kids. You see, when 200 Kiwis a week are getting out of the country, fastest exodus ever recorded in the last 15 years, you've got to understand, get the flower of our youth into trade training, into skill sets, into a whole range of other things, because that's all the people that have left, rather than build prisons to hold them because you purposely traffic them there. So anyway, we just can only do what we can do on the street.
5: Keep up the good work. Look forward to talking with you as we count it down to November. Thanks, John. Thanks for joining us this Monday morning. John Tumbridge on Mondays, looking at various aspects of news within the media, but also, you know, when we look at that Māori unemployment rate, it's just beyond comprehension. And spare a thought for our young people in Hōma, please. You know, we used to send guys to war to represent this country, 16, 17-year-olds. across to fight in the desert in the campaigns of Europe. And here they are now, our young people, just absolutely stuck in limbo. Can't find work. So tough to be training. Even the fees-free situation, as we know in the latest week, is to be scrapped. In fact, coming up to the budget. So it's just a very difficult time for our young people, and something that we need to do as much as we can as pakeke to try and find them meaningful employ or the like. They are our tomorrow. They deserve our very best. They're certainly not getting it at the moment. You're 6:03. It's 8:25. Thanks for your company. Eugene Hansen is with us next Sunday on the 17th from 6 till 8. The call of our country's native icon, the Kiwi, is going to be broadcast from a remote valley into Te Whairangi in the Bay of Islands to listeners all over the world. Eugene Hansen from Ngāti Maniapoto is an artist, a writer and academic whose collaborative work captures and shares the distinctive, often heard but rarely understood voice of the Kiwi through immersive live sound experiences like Ngā Manuhuna. And Eugene's in for a kōrero. Hey, Eugene, tēnā koe.
7: Tēnā koe.
5: Thanks. This sort of coverage is very important, not just to connect us more with the majesty of these beautiful manu, but also there's a lot of interest globally. And I was looking at a piece, and I think it was maybe in Norway or something, Eugene, where they had the crossing of the reindeer or the caribou or something like that, and they had real-time footage as they crossed the river, and it's hugely popular. Slow TV, they call it. But this is slightly different. Your broadcasts present the raw, unedited calls of the Kiwi in real time. What makes hearing the te ora te Kiwi in this natural, uninterrupted way such a rare and powerful experience for listeners, Eugene?
7: I suppose it's something I always grew up with, because I grew up in the area that we're broadcasting from. And so I took it for granted, but my partner, who's joined me in making this work, it was kind of unique and special for her. So that's how we kind of came to the realization of how rare it is. But I also think there are many from the Rohe who have never heard the Kiwi, because we live in a diaspora now, right? So we, many of the young people from that region have never been there and never heard the Kiwi. So it was really an opportunity to share that special sound, I suppose. And everybody thinks that they're going to hear Kiwi Kiwi, which you will hear some of that, but the variety of sounds they make is really amazing.
5: How are you going to capture this sound?
7: Well, we have a really high sensitivity microphone, and because we're remote, we're using satellite technology, so the microphone catches the sound and brings it into a laptop, and then we use web streaming technology from the laptop via satellite. So, and that is then broadcast on our website.
5: Can you explain, please, Eugene, how aligning the broadcasts with the Maramataka and Doc's Kiwi monitoring period deepens our understanding of both the bird and Māori relationships to the environment?
7: Yeah. Well, I suppose the Doc's Kiwi call and the Maramataka are aligned because they're both kind of reflecting on the natural world. And the Kiwi, they're most active and cry most at that time for those 2 hours after dark on the new moons in autumn. So that's when we'll possibly be able to hear the most Kiwi cries. And I mean, the area we're broadcasting from is really amazing that actually the Kiwi population is in growth there, and that's largely due to predator control efforts by by DOC, but you know, the local hapū definitely have partnered with DOC in ensuring that that the natural reserves and the ngahere is there for the kiwi to flourish in.
5: I guess, Eugene, you've heard the sound of the kiwi many times, and I must admit, I've heard recordings of it, but yeah, every now and then you'll hear a sound, and someone will say, "That sounds like a kiwi," and it's a beautiful sound, quite uplifting. But for many, I guess they haven't been exposed to their sounds. What feelings does it invoke in you when you hear their call?
7: Oh, it's definitely a. Even though I grew up with them, things like I can remember pulling a boat out of the boat shed and a kiwi just walking out of the hay bales in the back of the boat shed as a kid, just at my mother's house. I still have a sense of awe, and although we have no way of knowing how many kiwi cries we'll get when we're there, the last time we trialled in the autumn evening, we had 128 distinct cries over that 2 hour period. So it's really quite a different experience from that one-off cry in the distance to be kind of in an area with so many of the manu.
5: What might I know there's a difference in calls between the male and the female kiwi. How distinctively different are they? Can you tell them immediately?
7: I can't tell them apart. No, I know that people who have been listening to them for a long time can tell them apart, but I certainly can't. I'm afraid. But what you do hear is you definitely hear the partnership calls. So you hear one calling and another responding. And then in a little while, you might hear the same two calling backwards and forwards to each other, or even calling at the same time as they come closer together.
5: We've sourced some from YouTube, some sounds of kiwi, which we'll play in a moment. But this is going live to air this coming Sunday from 6 till 8 p.m.
7: Yep.
5: Have you identified much interest from offshore to joining celebration?
7: Well, we've luckily through the support of the university, we've been able to advertise in a kind of international live art context, and we've got quite a few subscribers through the website. So, and well, primarily they're from Aotearoa. There is some interest from all over the world, which is really fantastic to hear. And, you know, for me, that's part of the metaphor of it. The Kiwis in the dark calling backwards and forwards across the valley, and then us taking that sound and sending it all the way into space and having it return back to people on the far side of the planet is... Part of the spectacle of it, I suppose.
5: It's ultimately an art piece, audio art, is it not? But the way you describe it there, of the call across the valley beamed up into space and then back down to us globally, it's pretty remarkable, and it's a wonderful utilisation of technologies at the same time celebrating the distinctive sound of our national manu. So. It started off as an art kaupapa for you, Eugene?
7: Yeah, well, my partner and I both work at the art school here at Massey University in Wellington. So, and we've got a long practice of working with animals, working together, and also making sound art projects and live sound and video performance projects. So
5: it all is.
7: That's definitely the way we've come to it. But you know, you can't deny the majesty of the manu, and it's certainly been fantastic to see all the great work that DOC is putting into looking after our heritage, really.
5: Good on you. Eugene Hansen is our guest today. Eugene, would you be kind enough to tell us, and I'll plug the availability of this opportunity this coming Sunday, of course, again, as we conclude.
7: Yep.
5: But you touched on the fact that you've done similar sorts of projects. Just sprinkle us a few ideas of what you've done preceding this, please.
7: We did a project where we were in a cave in Whatapu, which is called the Ballroom Cave, and we bored 3 meters down into the sand because it's believed that there's a Kauri dance floor that was left there, and we put a sound capsule, which had to be waterproof, down in under there and listened to the sounds that we could hear there, and you could actually hear the change of the tide as it rushed in, and the water flow was actually below the sand level of the cave. And we translated that into a gallery context. And other animal-related projects. My partner Jenny, she's done lots of work with stick insects, which we find up at home as well.
5: As an audio guy, I find this absolutely fascinating, and I want to congratulate you in advance. These are neat ideas. Having visited Whatapu, that for real? Was there a Kauri floor there?
7: There definitely was a Kauri dance floor there at some stage. My partner, she believes we hit it, because when we bored down, we hit something solid, and we bored in a few places, and at the same level, we hit something solid. Unfortunately, it was below the water level, and so water kept rushing back into the holes, so there was no way we could clear and see what we'd hit. I suspect we hit rock. She believes we'd hit the dance floor. So, and in some ways, whether we did or not isn't necessarily the point. It's more the potential of it and the fact that we know there was a dance floor in that cave, a Kauri dance floor in that cave. They held ballroom dances in it for 20 years.
5: Well, I'm looking forward to this on Sunday evening, Ia Horma. And with us today, acoustic artist Eugene Hansen. You can Google him up, find out a little bit more about him. And if you're interested, then join in on Sunday evening, 6 through 8. From Pewhairangi, yep. The Bay of Islands, and you'll hear the beautiful sound of our iconic Kiwi. Lovely to meet you, Eugene. Thanks very much for sharing some thoughts with us and celebrating the interesting mahi you've been doing over the years. Mauri ora ki a koe te rangatira, and thank you.
7: Thank you. Kia ora.
5: Tēnā koe, Eugene. Eugene Hansen from Ngāti Maniapoto. Very cool. Here's some Kiwi sounds Rangi's managed to find. And that one Rangi is...
8: Females, it's the male. On the other hand, have a lower and raspier call. These sounds help them find each other and defend their territory.
9: It's the female.
5: Yeah. So you're home late again.
8: What does a Kiwi actually sound like? Let's take a listen.

0: Yeah. There you go. Or in the stands of a test match between Aussie and the Kiwis, it's Kiwi, Kiwi. All right. Hey, thanks, Lee. It's 8:38. Moana Maniputo with us in a moment. Maybe Kenny Laban, maybe not. Victor Billet has been very kind to hang off our conversation. I didn't want to invite new guests on to Here Te Hua. I thought I was sure that we were giving them as much mana as we could as an organisation. So it's just holding fort until we were up and running again on 6:03 a.m. That is the case this morning, and it's pleasing for all of us. It's been a couple of weeks with our frequency down. So thank you to those of you who tuned in via the net, but those who are in your car radios or the kitchen transistor or the radio beside your bed. Have you got a radio beside your bed, Rangi?
1: Carl, I do not have radio beside my
0: Moana Maniputo would have a radio beside her bed. Hi, Moana, tēnā koe.
2: I so do not have a radio beside my bed.
0: But I bet you've got your iPhone beside your bed.
2: I have. I think I've got like an ancient transistor stashed in a cupboard somewhere that I thought at one time would be good to bring out during these climate crises, but I've never got around to getting batteries for it.
0: So how do you listen to the radio?
2: Well, I listen on my phone, yeah, but not a transistor.
0: Okay. It's because our frequency's been down. I did watch your interview with Winston.
2: Yes, yeah, I'm still recovering.
0: Yeah, you had it all over him. Don't worry about that, Moana. Yeah, you did.
2: Hard yakka, man. He's hard yakka.
0: What do you make of the Mikey thing? You got any thoughts there? Are you touching on that at all today?
2: Well, I mean, like everybody else, I'm only going on what I've read, and I am disturbed by the fact that you do have a senior, very experienced bilingual reporter who happens to be a Māori woman. It looks like forced to resign over a

0: political leaders to account. But even in my interview with Winston, I think he was being tongue-in-cheek and just being naughty. He did say, you know, no one watches your stupid program or Pukata Māori. We should have given all the money to Māori housing and everybody would be all happy. Actually mentioned Iwi Radio as well. But, you know, the other comments around RNZ and TVNZ, I think this is not a good sign. So I'm very sad that Mikey's gone, because I think that she's a really amazing professional reporter who did some really excellent work on TVNZ.
1: Right, well, invite her over to yours and we'll invite her over to ours. And
0: I hope she doesn't go and be a comms person for one of those parties. You never know, eh, nowadays. The place is full of them, eh?
1: Yeah. And
0: Former journos
1: who are now communications executives or the like for political parties, lobbyists and the like. That's not us. We just keep banging on. What's going on your show tonight there, sis?
0: We've got a couple of lovely stories tonight. One is about a kura. I think it's a special character one down in Palmerston North called Manu Kura, which I'd never heard of. Part of the... I think the jury family have had a role in setting it up. They're just so amazing. And it's just a really inspirational kura that mixes up sports and academia, reo, all those kinds of things, doing some great things. Got some real stellar sporting coaches and things like that. So that's a really lovely story about a school that's doing great things and meeting its community. A second story is about a couple who had some tragedy and have grown a big business across Australasia with sports apparel called KBS. And they're pretty amazing, really. They just talk about how, you know, chucking in the 9-to-5 job is a bit of a head spin, if you're lucky to have one, and taking a plunge to set up your own business and how well they've done. So, yeah, it's just It's a week for us to kind of like celebrate some good stuff, Māori business, Māori education, language, identity, things like that.
1: Tēnā koe. And is that Sky and her girls? Was it Sky? Is she one of the KBS people? Or,
0: I forgot them now.
1: They're pretty neat. Starting off with just a T-shirt, but over the years have grown it. So, you know, congratulations. Yeah, I reckon so. Hey, it's New Zealand Music Month, Moana Maniapoto. And over the years, both you and I have been disappointed at the lack of sort of acknowledgement of Māori music. But one thing seems for sure now is our people are transferring music between each other rather than necessarily through radio stations or broadcast platforms. And so we're seeing more and more, especially, more contemporary Waiata Māori emerging without the necessity of production houses and recording studios. What are you making of the music scene Māori as we acknowledge Tupu Oro Māori through May, New Zealand Music Month?
0: So it is it's quite amazing, really, how Māori music has just taken off, eh? You know, like it's everywhere, and it's so vibrant and alive. And when you go to those to the music awards and that, it's just like rampant. And I just think that we're in a totally different era. When I first started, like, you know, last century, you had to hire a place called Mandrill Studios, which was really, really expensive, very flash, grand pianos, the whole work. And then I kind of moved into like Mahuia Bridgman Cooper's little corner in his space that he was renting. And then Paddy had a spare room. And then, you know, now you can do a lot of that yourself and not even need to have all this sort of flash equipment. So it is moving along, but there is a high presence of te reo and kapahaka and everything that wasn't there at the start. It's like kind of so normal that, it is normal. So, I think we're

0: and we're in a different era. People have clicked, and it's going great guns.
1: I want to acknowledge your groundbreaking efforts back in the day, and even with Willie J, his determination to establish a Māori record label. You know, we're talking about, this is when I started with Aotearoa Radio back in the, well, gee, Moana, it was sort of 1990, like, early 90s or something. You guys, you guys were the vanguard, really. And I don't think we would have the Māori music scene as we enjoy it now without someone to break the ice. So you can take great pride in being part of that. How do you feel now as we become, you know, the pakeke of that sort of scene, broadcasting for me and music for you, to see all the emergence of this young talent? Threatened by it or comfortable with it?
0: Well, it's just kind of like so normal now. I found a box of stuff after my mum passed away. My sister Trina that had all the stuff that she stashed, you know, every newspaper clipping and magazine and all that. And then I was looking through it, I was thinking, that's right, the radio station, Aotearoa Radio, would stage heaps of concerts at the glue pot and that. And there would be bands playing. There'd also be all the bloody radio presenters would be getting up. You know, your name was there, Hinewehi. There was just a whole bunch of people. And so the radio station helped develop the music industry in so many different ways. You know, it's quite incredible when you think about it. They played the music, they performed the music, everybody was an MC. Now I'm a little bit out of the loop in terms of who's doing what, you know, sort of see names and all that. And my son and my daughter, you know, keep me a little bit more across it. But, you know, it's got a life of its own now. And, I'm very proud of what we did back in the day and picking up from the likes of Dalvanius and Moi Pewhairangi and, you know, Uncle Howie. And, you know, they were game changers. There's been so many along the way that have disrupted the status quo, you know, and we were just one bunch, and there's, you know, now it's normal. I'm a bit worried about the AI carry on, where everybody can just, you know, feed in stuff and then pop out a song at the end. So I don't know how that's going to work. Anyway, Split Enz was great last night, Dale. They were just awesome. Went to see them at the Vector.
1: I went to a Buckethead concert at, what's the name? Was it His Majesty's or something, halfway down Queen Street when I was a young fella? I thought they were amazing then. And there, Main Street was up the top. It was up an arcade. Anyway, that's just showing how old we are. But they still got it. I read a review saying they were deadly as.
0: They were deadly. They were so good. You know, their voices, like Neil's voices, like he nailed it. And that fellow on keyboards, Eddie Rayner, geez, he can play. You think about the production, the kind of chord structure, like the sort of musical loop in 6 Months in the Leaky Boat, where it sounds very colonial, and there's all these different discordant sounds that makes you feel like you're in a boat. The place rocks. Great visuals, great vocals, and then Neil Crombie pulled out the spoons, Dale. The spoons. And he did a spoon solo. Can you play the spoons?
1: No, but my daughter thinks she can, and my auntie did, and they are a great party trick. Isn't that fantastic? I'm so pleased you acknowledged them. They've been such a part of our musical journey in life.
0: Stunning. Yeah. It was happy and colourful. I saw David Seymour there, actually.
1: You don't want to put a dampener on your evening.
0: I said, hey, David, kia ora. I see red. This will be the last time you see it this year. We had a bit of a laugh.
1: Fair enough. Good stuff. Lovely. Thanks for reminding us of their wonderful abilities. Moana Maniapoto with us on Monday mornings. Thanks, Moana. Yummy.
0: Okay, then. See you, Dale.
1: See you, sis. Bye now. And Moana's program on tonight, I think it's 8 o'clock on Whakaata Māori, with those focus on Manukura. And, of course, a Māori fashion label. Ken Laban is with us. Thank you, Ken, for your time again, Chief. I know you're flat-out busy, but it's always a pleasure to welcome you along. Tēnā koe.
2: Tēnā koe, Dale. Kia ora, Dale. Nice to be with you, bro.
1: Thanks very much. Kiwis didn't know what to do with themselves with the Warriors not playing. But I did talk last week with a young wahine who's real keen to get Moana Pacifica the support it needs to continue, Ken. Super difficult turf. Do you think it is viable and worth fighting for, or is this perhaps a failed experiment?
2: Well, it depends what you're, you know, at the moment, if they take it to its logical conclusion, it will be a failed experiment after only 5 years in the competition. And the powers that be have the influence and the impact to support them through the process, to make them financially independent, because it's clear to me that, the team, and especially last year, if you use that as an example, with the right level of resources can be, and the right personnel can be competitive. And the fact that they've fallen on tough times just a year after having missed the playoffs by only one win in 2025 is very harsh. And my criticism has been aimed at both World Rugby and New Zealand Rugby and Australian Rugby, all of whom have a vested interest in supporting rugby in the Pacific, to do what they can to ensure that the team can continue over the next, you know, I would have thought that some kind of financial plan to support them over the course of the next 2 or 3 years to become financial independent makes complete sense to me, even if it's done in the form of low interest loans, so they can stay competitive, stay on the field, and build that administrative and commercial base that they need to survive independently in the competition. And when you look at the rise of the NRL, their increased number of sponsorships and their increased amount of support, and largely the same market that Moana Pacifica and the other Super Rugby Pacific teams are operating in, there are opportunities out there where you just need to have the right packages, the right people, and put a plan together. And that's what I find enormously frustrating, to just, you know, go behind closed doors, have a decision, and then send out an edict that Moana Pacifica is done, and that's it. And you could tell from the fallout, from the impact, and what people have been saying subsequent to the decision coming out, that clearly people believe that, you know, with a little bit more time and patience, they are able to sustain themselves independently. So that's the bit I find very frustrating, particularly in the light of many, many public commitments made over the years about what we need to do to support rugby in the Pacific.
1: Well, it's not just rugby in the Pacific too, it's rugby back home here. Are they going through the most challenging period in the sports or the code's history, do you think, as league, football, seemingly getting the jump? And they've got a new guy at the helm, although he's an interim that's been appointed long term. Is this the most challenging period that you can recall in the rugby code's long history in New Zealand?
2: Oh, I think so. I can remember the days clearly when the Hurricanes averaged 28,000 at the Henry Stadium here in Wellington, with Tana Umanga, Jonah Lomu, Christian Cullen, amongst the high-profile players that were involved. And the leading executives at the time, the hype around the entry to the competition, that was reflected in the crowds, and obviously the South African teams were playing, so on a regular basis, you know, we were watching the best players from Australia, South Africa, and the All Blacks, many of whom were the best in their position in the world, on a week-to-week basis. The eyes and ears and the international broadcast interest in the competition was sensational, and that was reflected in the crowds that turned up in the television audiences, both here in Aotearoa, New Zealand, and around the world as well. It's not that same situation now. The absence of the South African teams and the South African players took away that mystique of playing teams from South Africa. The Australian teams have never really had any form of ownership or dominance. There was the odd run over the course of the last 30 years from the Brumbies and the Reds, but in the main they have been fairly inconsistent. And from a New Zealand perspective, you know, I would have thought that a well run Pacifica team alongside the Fijian Drua team that's come in recent years, as well, the longer they came in, the more competitive obviously they would become, and you know, eventually the interest in the crowds would follow. The Hurricanes, by comparison, they seem to be going against the tide. Dale, I think they had 16,500 at their last home game here in Wellington against the Crusaders, which was a significant crowd for them, because they'd averaged at one stage in the last couple of years, they were down to less than 10,000 a game. So that's now under independent ownership, or 50% independent ownership by Malcolm Gillies, a property developer in Wellington. And from the Blues, well, in my views, the Blues have got, and Carl Budge, one of the best chief executives in sport in New Zealand. It's going to take him a little bit of time. But Carl Budge was the guy behind the ASB tennis in recent years. I don't know if you're familiar with him, Dale. He was the person principally responsible for bringing Serena and Venus Williams out, and Carolyn Wozniacki, when that competition and that tournament was at its peak. So he's a very, very capable leader. And obviously the new appointment of Steve Lancaster to the New Zealand Rugby Union chief executive role, all those things are made in the best interests of growing the game further. So hopefully all that comes to fruition.
1: Good talking with you, Ken. Just want to acknowledge the Phoenix, the Wahine from the Phoenix, have made it through to the final. Tough too, because you know it's very competitive when you whack in all those Australian squads and the cities they hail from. So congratulations there. The Auckland football, I think they've still got another chance as well to advance. And what took your eye out of the NRL over the weekend, not the least of them, Kieran Foran's continued success.
2: Yes, very. And I guess everybody's feeling a great sigh of relief for Craig Bellamy and the Melbourne Storm, if not a little bit upset for the progress that the Tigers have made. But, you know, probably the worst period in their history. They just put to bed with that very good win against the Tigers on the weekend. So that was a result. I actually tipped the Tigers to win that. But the Melbourne Storm showing a little bit of their form for a coach who's been largely, under that cloud of ill health in the last couple of months as well. So our hats off to the Melbourne Storm. And obviously, huge excitement this week with Magic Round starting on Thursday with the Women's State of Origin at Suncorp.
1: As always, Ken, thanks so much. Hope you have a good week too, brother. And again, appreciate your time. Thank you. Ken Laban, one of life's good guys, certainly a long-time supporter of Iterangi Wāte. And he is a rangatira. And we appreciate his contribution, as we do yours. What's the point of broadcasting if no one's listening? And so we don't profess to have hundreds of thousands and like other stations. We're happy with the people we've got, because the people who listen to our station care about things Māori and care about our nation. And I thank you for your ongoing tautoko. Thanks to our guests today, Richard Capey and John Tamihere. We heard from Jenny Marcroft and Nathan Harrington and others. I'm looking at the clock. I've overstepped me, Mark. I've got to go. But I'll be back.